0: Vibes. 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
2: I'm storming on the corner, about to catch the last train home. I'll have to jump the barriers. So can you spare a penny for my thoughts? I've been praised upon the pavements. Passers-by don't pay much. Chased away by neighbors. 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If the streets could talk, they'd tell a story or two. 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

0: 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Let me tell you something.
1: What's that?
0: Every week, I hike to the highest peak of Hollywood Hills, seeking thrills with my sister girlfriends, talking about men and how to win in this place we're in. And we sing.
1: Tomorrow?
0: Tomorrow.
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0: Tomorrow, it's ours for the taking. 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

0: dias, a qualquer hora. Yeah. 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A qualquer hora. 101.4 FM. Rádio Pax.
1: You know, every now and then I think you might like to hear something from us. Nice and easy. But there's just one thing, you see. We never ever do nothing nice and easy. We always do it nice and rough. But we're gonna take the beginning of this song and do it easy. But then we're gonna do the finish

aposta para esta quarta-feira, que nos lances em Chaves nas festas da cidade. She played the fiddle in an Irish band, but she fell in love with an Englishman. Kissed her on the neck and then I took her by the hands. A baby, I just wanna dance. I met her.